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1: Well, I sat back and thought about the things we used to do. It really meant a lot to me. You mean a lot to me.
2: I really mean that much to you?

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2: What up, Playboy?
3: Man, I'm out here on tour, B.
2: You still touring? Wow.
3: Yeah, man. What about you?
2: Chilling, bro. How's your life? How's love life?
3: And I'm a prisoner of love, man. You know, slow motion.
2: Oh, man. That makes two of us. I'm trapped myself, man.
3: What don't kill you make you stronger, you know?
2: This chick got a hold on me, Playboy. I got it bad.
3: Well, you working on your album, right?
2: Most deaf, man.
3: You want to write about it?
2: Want to do something together?
3: Yeah, man.
2: When you get to New York?
3: I'll be there soon.
2: So I'll see you here, man. Holla at me.
3: All right, homie.
2: All right, Playboy. Take care, man.